0: dog.
1: There's no place you can go. There's no place you can go. There's no place you can go. There's no place you can go. There's no place you can go.
0: No copyright, no
1: tirar, no llorar, no llorar. There's no place you can go. There's no place you can go. There's no place you can go. There's no place you can go. There's no place you can go. There's no place you can go. There's no place you can go. 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

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Hydraulics Record. Are you coming with life? A little at a time. Always get mad. I don't get by. I'm out of that youth. The world today. And what do you say?

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Good girls are waiting on the prince, and the bad girls are laughing cause they know he's a dick. Good girls suck dick to back cosmetics, bad girls now they got pockets just to get it.

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If you're over 21, not a felon, or drug addict, or mentally incompetent, then the gun dealer...

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Now the original African Simba passing through. Yeah. And I say Africa got through a rebirth, you don't know. For the whole of humanity. And I say peace, love and justice. And equality goes out to one and all. You love Satan, kingdom must fall. Right.

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And by that time, I looked on the wall, at the old clock on the wall. By that time, it was 10:30 then. I looked down the bar, at the bartender.

getting high, stoned, knocked out. And by that time, I looked on the wall.

Bordeaux, an Eskimo, Arapaho, move their body to and fro. Hit me with your rhythm stick.

dock of Tiger Bay, on the road to Mandalay, from Bombay to Santa Fe, over hills